Good evening, ladies and gentlemen. And I shall do for you first a song that I first recorded. Number one, it was a fairly nice hit, and it went quite high in the American charts. The title of it is Maybelline.

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1: I think this is probably the first time this record has been played on the air and is about to be released. This thing called ABC?
2: Yes.
1: Ladies and gentlemen, would you agree? The Jackson 5.

0: this is Scotto. Deep is on tonight, so leave your name and number, and I'll get back to you. Peace.
1: Hi, Scotto. It's Kelly. Listen,
2: Scotto, dude, man, this is Chris. Look, we want to go to that party tonight, but we don't know where it is.
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1: I can't believe how boring this is. Why did we come here?
2: Let's shoot the fat guy on the piano.

0: And thank you for that exciting number. It was most stimulating. And now the Copacabana of Miami once again welcomes the ambassador. We're hoping you're having a wonderful time. And now to continue this exciting evening, Miami Sound Machine.
1: Us?
2: Yeah, yeah, I told him you would.
3: You've lost it.
1: No,
2: they're gonna love it. Come on.
1: This is not the right place for
2: Sure it is. Come on, they'll love it. Come on, come on.

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1: If they love you, they'll want to kill you. If they don't, same difference.
2: And here he is, America's newest rock and roll sensation, the California Kid, Richie Valens.

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1: She's bringing it in again.
2: Gets her car tuned up once a week.
1: She asked for our friend here personally.
2: It's like the way he rotates his tires.

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1: It's going okay. It's been all right.
0: You think you could have it ready for me tomorrow morning?
1: Sure. I can even bring it out to you if you want.
0: No. We live way out in the hills. I'd better come pick it up.
1: Yeah, I guess so.
0: Here. Well, I'll see you.
1: I'll see you.

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1: Well, I remember when I was a lad, times were hard and things were bad, but there's a silver lining.

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1: You know what it is? Yeah. That's a pretty hard way to get into it all. It's teardrops, artificially produced tears on my pillow. Little Anthony and the Imperial.

0: Little Anthony and the Imperials. Man has kind of a very, very interesting vocal styling, this without a doubt.
1: 60er, 70er, 80er, Oldie Star.

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1: Freeze, I'm Ma Baker. 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Give me all your money.
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0: traveled all around the world and everywhere he went, he'd use his word and all would say, there goes a clever gent.
1: When Dukes and Martha Rogers pass a time of day with me, I say me special word and then they ask me out to tea.
0: Supergallop!

0: Sounds preposterous, alley-expiastic, fragicali rufus, but that's going a bit too far, don't you think?
1: Indubitably.
0: So when the cat has got your tongue, there's no need for dismay.
2: Hear it.
0: Just summon up this word, and then you've got a lot to say. But better use it carefully, or it could change your life.
2: For example?
0: Yes?
2: One night I said it to me girl, and now me girl's me wife. Oh, and a lovely thing she is, too.
3: She's
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these bands. Oh, Lord, won't you buy me a color TV? Dialing $4 is trying to find me. I wait for delivery each day until 3. So, oh, Lord, won't you buy me a color TV? Oh, Lord, won't you buy me a night on the town? I'm counting on you, Lord. Please don't let me down. 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Oh, Lord, won't you buy me a night on the town? Everybody, oh, Lord, won't you buy me a Mercedes Benz? My friends all drive Porsches. 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Worked hard all my lifetime. 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

0: discipline remains mercifully.
1: Yes, and neither would you, Derek, this star nonsense.
0: Yes, yes.
1: No, it isn't.
0: I'm sure of it.

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1: Well, I remember when I was a lad, times were hard and things were bad, but there's a silver lining behind.

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1: Oldie Star, 60er, 70er, 80er.

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1: I was walking down the street, minding my own affair, when two policemen grabbed me unaware. They says, your name Henry, I says, why, sure. He says, you the boy I've been looking for.

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I knew I was a victim of someone's evil plan. When a stool pigeon walked in and said,

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He says, where were you in the night of July 1953? 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

0: 70er, 80er.
1: 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Why did we come here?
2: Let's shoot the fat guy on the piano.

0: And thank you for that exciting number. It was most stimulating. And now the Copacabana of Miami, once again, welcome the ambassador. We're hoping you're having a wonderful time. And now to continue this exciting evening, Miami Sound Machine.
1: Us?
2: Yeah, yeah, I told him you would.
3: You've lost it.
1: No!
2: They're gonna love it. Come on.
1: This is not the right place for
2: it. Sure it is. Come on, they'll love it. Come on.

0: folks, Colin here, back with more rock and roll. Great to see you. We had a poll this week to see which song we were going to do, and the winner was It's So Easy. This song was released by The Crickets in 1958, features Buddy Holly on vocals. I think it was the last song he recorded with them before he left the band, and it failed to chart. It was released on Brunswick Records, and it was a flop, would you believe? But it's one of the great songs by Buddy Holly and The Crickets. I think you'll enjoy it. It's not too hard. I'll break it down for you now, folks. Let's get rocking. Okay, the great thing about Buddy Holly's songs is they generally just use three chords. We use the A chord, we use the D chord, and we use the E chord. And we quite often do a little walk up, open 2-4 on the bottom string, then we hit the A chord. So just do a little demo.
1: It's so easy to fall in love. It's so easy to fall in love.
0: And then there's a little mini solo, and it follows the same chord progression. Then it goes into the verse, same chords again.
1: People tell me love's for fools. Here I go, breaking all of the rules.
0: Then it goes to the bridge, and it goes to the D. It seems so

as an extra chord, a B7. Well, you can sound what my E heart has learned. And back to the chorus again. It's so easy to fall in love. It's so easy to fall in love. Okay, now we're going to look at the lead parts. Okay, the first solo goes like this. So we're picking 5 and 7 on the B, then 5 on the E, 8 on the E, and pull off 8, 7, 5 on the E, and 7 on the B. And double stops 5 and 5 on the top two strings. And double stops 7, 7 on the B and G. And 9 and 9. So do that. One more time. Then we're going to go 5, 7 on the B, 5 on the E. Then we'll do this 8 on the E, 7 on the B. And you can just give it a little bend. And 5 on the top two strings. Then we're going to do chromatic double stop 7, 7 on the B and G. 6 and 6, 7, 7. Then up to 8. 9, back to 7, then 5 on the B, 6 on the G, and 7's on the D, 4 times. Whole thing. Okay, the next part of the solo is over the D chord, so you're sliding up to the 10th fret. And you slide on the top string. So we're playing 10 on the top string, 10 on the B and 11 on the G. Then 12, 10 on the B, then 11 on the G. Back to 10 on the B, 11 on the G. On the B, 10, 12 on the E, 10 on the B, 12, 10 twice, then we're going to slide up to 14 on the B, 14 on the E, 12, 12 on the B, 14, 12 on the E. Then we're going to play 14s on the high E. 14, 12, 14, 12 on the B, 14 on the G. Then back to that D chord. So 10, 10, 11, 12 on the B, 10. Then we're going to slide up to 11 on the G, 10 on the B, 12, 10, 12 twice, 10, 11 on the G. Then we're going to come down over the B chord. So we're going to play that B triad on the 9th fret of the D, 8 on the G, 7 on the B. Then 9's on the B bent twice, 7. Then we'll play this riff. So that's 7, 5, 7, 5, 4, 2 on the A, and you're pedaling off the open E string.

0: Okay, folks, thanks for watching. That's it for another week. We'll be back next week with more rock and roll. If you enjoy these lessons, please consider subscribing. If you enjoy the video, please drop me a comment and let me know. It just keeps me motivated and lets me know that things are going well. That's it for me, so see you next time. Keep rocking.
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1: Well, I do declare.
0: You leave the Pennsylvania station about a quarter to four. Read a magazine and then you're in Baltimore.
1: Dinner in the diner.

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1: Oldie Star.

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2: On the road again. 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

0: 70er, 80er.
1: She's fantastic. I knew she'd be a star.
2: She could be. She could be great. She could be a major star.
1: She is a star, George.
2: The biggest star in the universe right now as we speak. Those who love the set, the director's got all kinds of things. The director's hot. He's hip. He's here. He's going to be doing all kinds of things. He's going to change the color of the set. I like he's got a great idea for a blue.
1: Don't change anything, George.
2: He touches one thing, he's gone. I swear. He's history.
1: I want to meet her.
2: You got it. Anytime. Name the place. Name anywhere, any street. You got it.
1: Now.

Yeah, he's still after me. He just gave me a necklace. I don't know, I think it's real diamonds. Yeah, he thinks he can impress me by giving me expensive gifts. It's nice, though. You want it?

0: 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Oldiestar.
1: It's guest time on the Village Square, and it's a pleasure to have with us today Maurice Williams and the Zodiacs with their million-seller Stay.

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1: So we're here doing a video, which is kind of interesting because we're doing a video, making a video of making a video. You know, there's lots of things going on at the same time. It's not like the normal kind of promo clip.

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1: Well, I remember when I was a lad, times were hard and things were bad, but there's a silver lining.

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0: Kirk Darren came all the way from South Africa. 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Give him a big round of applause for me!
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But I'm telling you, the crowd is great. The people out there screaming, how is this happening, man? 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

0: Hey, what's happening here?
1: Come on up.
0: Oh, I shouldn't have eaten that upside down cake. Hey, Louis, come here. You gotta see this. Hey, Louis. Louis, come here, Louis.
2: 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Oldie Star.

0: I keep a close watch on this heart of mine. I keep my eyes wide open all the time. I keep the ends out for the tie that binds. Because you're mine, I walk the line.
1: Sechziger, Siebziger, Achtziger, Oldie Star.

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1: I remember when I was a lad, times were hard and things were bad, but there's a silver lining.